Would you cry if you saw me crying? And would you save my soul tonight? Would you tremble if I touched your lips? Or would you laugh? Oh, please tell me this.

just doesn't make much sense to me to trust in you again. I wish we could forget it all, but I don't think that we can.